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8: Tonight, expect showers and thunderstorms before midnight with a mostly cloudy sky. The low will be around 51, rising to 53 overnight. A gentle north wind at 6 miles per hour will accompany us. Tomorrow, we'll see a high near 73, with a slight chance of afternoon showers and thunderstorms. Winds will be from the northwest at 5 to 12 miles per hour, gusting up to 21 miles per hour. Tomorrow night, mostly clear with a low around 46. For Juneteenth, anticipate sunny skies with a high near 75 and possible afternoon showers. Saturday, mostly sunny with a high near 77.
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1: Tonight, expect showers and thunderstorms before midnight with a mostly cloudy sky. The low will be around 51, rising to 53 overnight. A gentle north wind at 6 miles per hour will accompany us. Tomorrow, we'll see a high near 73 with a slight chance of afternoon showers and thunderstorms. Winds will be from the northwest at 5 to 12 miles per hour, gusting up to 21 miles per hour. Tomorrow night, mostly clear with a low around 46. For Juneteenth, anticipate sunny skies with a high near 75 and possible afternoon showers. Saturday, mostly sunny with a high near 77.
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6: Showers and thunderstorms likely overnight. Temperatures in the mid-50s at daybreak. Northwest winds near 10, gusting to 25. Thursday, partly sunny. Isolated afternoon showers and thunderstorms, 74. Thursday night, clear, 49. Friday, sunny. Isolated afternoon showers and thunderstorms,

0: 76. Saturday, sunny, 80. Sunday, a good chance of rain, 76.
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4: Showers and thunderstorms likely overnight. Temperatures in the mid-50s at daybreak. Northwest winds near 10, gusting to 25. Thursday, partly sunny. Isolated afternoon showers and thunderstorms, 74. Thursday night, clear, 49. Friday, sunny. Isolated afternoon showers and thunderstorms, 76. Saturday, sunny, 80. Sunday, a good chance of rain, 76.
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0: Showers and thunderstorms likely overnight. Temperatures in the mid-50s at daybreak. Northwest winds near 10, gusting to 25. Thursday, partly sunny. Isolated afternoon showers and thunderstorms, 74. Thursday night, clear, 49. Friday, sunny. Isolated afternoon showers and thunderstorms, 76. Saturday, sunny, 80. Sunday, a good chance of rain, 76.
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0: Showers and thunderstorms likely overnight. Temperatures in the mid-50s at daybreak. Northwest winds near 10, gusting to 25. Thursday, partly sunny. Isolated afternoon showers and thunderstorms, 74. Thursday night, clear, 49. Friday, sunny. Isolated afternoon showers and thunderstorms, 76. Saturday, sunny, 80. Sunday, a good chance of rain, 76.
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0: Showers and thunderstorms likely overnight. Temperatures in the mid-50s at daybreak. Northwest winds near 10, gusting to 25. Thursday, partly sunny. Isolated afternoon showers and thunderstorms, 74. Thursday night, clear, 49. Friday, sunny. Isolated afternoon showers and thunderstorms, 76. Saturday, sunny, 80. Sunday, a good chance of rain, 76.
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0: Showers and thunderstorms likely overnight. Temperatures in the mid-50s at daybreak. Northwest winds near 10, gusting to 25. Thursday, partly sunny. Isolated afternoon showers and thunderstorms, 74. Thursday night, clear, 49. Friday, sunny. Isolated afternoon showers and thunderstorms, 76. Saturday, sunny, 80. Sunday, a good chance of rain, 76.
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0: Showers and thunderstorms likely overnight. Temperatures in the mid-50s at daybreak. Northwest winds near 10, gusting to 25. Thursday, partly sunny, isolated afternoon showers and thunderstorms, 74. Thursday night, clear, 49. Friday, sunny, isolated afternoon showers and thunderstorms, 76. Saturday, sunny, 80. Sunday, a good chance of rain, 76.
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Good morning. It's me, Dylan. You're thinking, where's Kelly? Kelly's got today off, but he will be back tomorrow. I know. I miss him when he's not here in the morning, too, but the man's got to be able, you know, he's got to be able to take a day off.

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Going to take place on Saturday. 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

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Congratulations to Matt, Steve, Amanda, Sharon, Lisa, Nikki. 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

0: 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Well, we'll wait. I'm going to play two shows in 2026 is what he has said. Well, he's going to play the Rose Theater in New York City, October 9th and 10th. And he says that's it for this year.
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3: The La Crosse Northside Library is officially closing tonight. The library was officially declared surplus property by the city council last week. A request for proposals process will begin at a committee meeting Wednesday. Northside leaders, including school board member and former alderman Scott Neumeister, want to turn it into a Northside neighborhood center. A similar process following the Southside Library near 16th and Farnham Streets being closed, led to the building being sold and turned into apartments. La Crosse County is county board approval tonight away from putting in a temporary 18-month AI data center building moratorium. All county board members voted to form an ad hoc educational data center study committee that'll meet monthly for a year. The city of La Crosse is looking at updating its harbor and waterfront master plan. The plan was last updated in 2011. The update is expected to identify opportunities for economic growth, port-related development, river-based industries, and tourism. Update work is scheduled to start in January and take until October of next year. A planned public meeting is expected in June of next year. Cost for the city is $185,000. A program for City of La Crosse middle and high school students looking to explore a career in policing will start again in October. The Explorer program runs through the following May, meeting every other week for 2 hours. Students learn about patrol procedures, search and seizure, defense and arrest tactics, traffic and crowd control, accident investigation, and crime scene search techniques. Longtime Toma Library Assistant Trish Skrafonik took over as Library Director Monday. Skrafonik replaced Irma Keller, who is retiring after more than 30 years. Skrafonik talks about her job big picture goals.
4: We would love to have a meeting room, and we are looking at trying to create a maker space where people could come in and use sewing machines, chomp saws, different things like that. Just a little bit different use of our space than we currently have.
3: Skrafonik says she started taking her children to the library for story time around 20 years ago and worked her way up from there. And now you're up to date. Craig Otto, Magnum Media News.
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The bed is so comfortable. Your pillow is in the perfect spot. You don't want to get up and go to the bathroom. Well, now there's a robot toilet that will come to you bedside. We'll talk more about this.

0: Got to go to the bathroom in the middle of the night, but you don't want to get up and walk to the bathroom? Good news! A Chinese company has just unveiled a smart toilet, which can drive itself to you, then it cleans itself after you do your business. Not cheap. The price tag is $13,000. Who hasn't been really comfortable in bed? You wake up in the middle of the night and you think, I don't want to get up. But if I don't get up, I'm not going back to sleep. Now, if we can get up and walk to the bathroom, that's exactly what we should be doing. But if somebody broke a hip or had a knee replacement or something, I mean, that thing could come in really handy.
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Have you decided what you're going to get dear old dad? There's a list online, stuff the dad actually wants, not just, you know, another tie. One of the things on the list, go to a baseball

another tie. One of the things on the list, go to a baseball game, eat some hot dogs. That makes sense. Another dad said, I'd love to play a round of golf with my son and my father. One dad said, a sword. It's okay to drop hints, guys. At least I think so.

John Bon Jovi says, "I'm back, baby." He had surgery on his vocal cords, and now he's getting ready to kick off this big tour. He says he is fully recovered, 100% ready for these comeback shows. Cool. You know, at some point, a couple of years back, he opened up that bar in Nashville. I'd like to see that.

0: Okay, thank you for listening, first of all. But imagine for a moment you're a six-year-old boy. You're on a field trip. What is the coolest thing you can find as a six-year-old boy? Because one little six-year-old boy in Norway found, well, what I think is the coolest thing. We're going to talk more about this in just a couple of minutes.
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2: The La Crosse Northside Library is officially closing tonight. The library was officially declared surplus property by the City Council last week. A request for proposals process will begin at a committee meeting Wednesday. Northside leaders, including school board member and former alderman Scott Neumeister, want to turn it into a Northside neighborhood center. A similar process following the Southside Library near 16th and Farnham Streets being closed, led to the building being sold and turned into apartments. La Crosse County is county board approval tonight away from putting in a temporary 18-month AI data center building moratorium. All county board members voted to form an ad hoc educational data center study committee that'll meet monthly for a year. The City of La Crosse is looking at updating its harbor and waterfront master plan. The plan was last updated in 2011. The update is expected to identify opportunities for economic growth, port-related development, river-based industries, and tourism. Update work is scheduled to start in January and take until October of next year. A planned public meeting is expected in June of next year. Cost for the city is $185,000. A program for City of La Crosse middle and high school students looking to explore a career in policing will start again in October. The Explorer program runs through the following May, meeting every other week for 2 hours. Students learn about patrol procedures, search and seizure, defense and arrest tactics, traffic and crowd control, accident investigation, and crime scene search techniques. Longtime Toma Library Assistant Trish Skrifonik took over as Library Director Monday. Skrifonik replaced Irma Keller, who is retiring after more than 30 years. Skrifonik talks about her job big picture goals.
3: We would love to have a meeting room, and we are looking at trying to create a maker space where people could come in and use sewing machines, chomp saws, different things like that. Just a little bit different use of our space than we currently have.
2: Skrifonik says she started taking her children to the library for story time around 20 years ago and worked her way up from there. And now you're up to date. Craig Otto, Magnum Media News.
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Best day ever for this six-year-old boy. A little boy in Norway made an extraordinary discovery on a school field trip when he found a 1,300-year-old sword buried in the ground. The artifact is a single-edged iron sword that dates back to the early Viking era. After teachers called authorities, experts confirmed its historical significance, and it was sent to a museum for preservation. That six-year-old boy, up to that point in his life, best day ever.

0: One of the two remaining Beatles has a birthday today. Happy birthday to Sir Paul McCartney. He is 84 years old. He did a bunch of interviews leading up to the release of his last album, The Boys of Dungeon Lane. And somebody finally asked him, "What is on your playlist, Paul? What are you listening to?" And the first thing out of his mouth was Margaritaville. Now, obviously, not possible, but just dare to dream for a second. Can you imagine being a fly on the wall while McCartney and Jimmy Buffett hung out?
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Rocky Horror Picture Show. You a fan? You're going to be able to see the Rocky Horror Picture Show at the Sphere in Vegas. There's going to be dates for that next year. How cool would it be to see it, you know, in a venue like that?

Got a hot day? Pretty excited? Good for you if you do. Thanks for listening. I'm Dylan. You need to make sure this is clean before you go on that hot date. It's got nothing to do with your physical appearance, your bad breath. Not that you have bad breath. I did not mean for it to come off that way. Car cleanliness becomes key dating factor for singles. Yeah! Have you ever gone on, ladies probably more than guys, right? Gone on a date and he picks you up and he opens up the door and trash falls out of the passenger side floorboard. And I think, oh, I'm glad I didn't wear my new shoes.

0: If you're close to my age, maybe you had a crush on one of the Coreys when you were younger, Corey Haim, Corey Feldman. We lost Corey Haim quite a few years ago, but Corey Feldman, we talked about this earlier in the week. He was rushed to the hospital. He was in flight and he was having, you know, some sort of illness. Well, his publicist said it was just a really bad case of food poisoning, which if you think about it, food poisoning on a flight, yeah, that sounds pretty awful.
1: Prepare yourselves. The family dog will be hiding under the kitchen table. Cows in the area may stampede for an awesome fireworks display. It happens this Saturday at La Crosse Fairgrounds Speedway. 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

On this one, I'm reading between the lines a little bit, but I would say if you've always wanted to see Iron Maiden, see them on this tour, because Bruce Dickinson has come out and said he would rather do another Maiden album than head right back out on the road again. In fact, they are so serious about showing up for their tour dates, they're not going to make the Rock and Roll Hall of Fame induction, and it's not a snub. They already had a date booked. Fans had already bought tickets. They're missing their induction, and they're showing up for their tour date.

0: Hey, hey, happy Thursday, my friends. It has been Scott hanging out. Our Brewers continue to roll and young stars continue to shine. We'll recap the Brewers and Guardians from last night in about 12 minutes right here.
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0: I've been a dam tender, boat captain, husband, and girl dad with perfect attendance at 20 Nutcrackers. 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Butterburgers, old fashions, everything Wisconsin except Madison politics. I'm Tom Tiffany. I'm running for governor to bring down the cost of living by cutting property taxes, utility rates, and red tape. 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Finally, I will audit every state government agency to root out all the waste and fraud you and I both know is happening in Madison. Cliche? 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
3: This afternoon, expect potential showers and thunderstorms with a high near 73, dropping to around 71 later. Winds will be from the northwest at 6 to 12 miles per hour, gusting up to 20 miles per hour. Tonight, there's a slight chance of early showers and thunderstorms, then mostly clear with a low around 45, rising to 47 overnight. Northwest winds will be 3 to 9 miles per hour, gusting to 20 miles per hour. Tomorrow, anticipate possible showers and thunderstorms after 5 p.m. The day will be sunny with a high near 75, falling to 72 later. West winds will be light at 2 to 7 miles per hour.

0: West winds will be light at 2 to 7 miles per hour. Tomorrow night, there's a chance of showers and thunderstorms until 1 a.m. Expect a partly cloudy night with a low around 49. Saturday will be sunny with a high near 76.
1: 1027 WKBH, the station that listens to its listeners. What a concept. We're playing what you want to hear.

Ben Scott and the Brewers kept the bats rolling last night, knocking off the Cleveland Guardians 9-4 at American Family Field. Jackson Chourio continued his incredible hot streak, launching a two-run shot in the fourth. That's now six home runs in his last seven games. Christian Yelich wasted no time as well, getting the offense started, leading off the game with the home run. And it was a pretty cool moment for rookie Cooper Pratt. Just a day after being called up to the Major League roster, Pratt collected his first big league hit, scored his first run, and later drove in his first RBI as well with a single in the eighth inning. Brewers, again, winners 9-4 last night. Brewers, Guardians, once again this evening from American Family Field. Man, summer is so much fun when the Brewers are playing well.

0: As we here in America get ready to celebrate the 250th anniversary, a magazine has ranked the most American songs ever recorded. And the list, well, it may surprise you. We'll run down a few of those here in about 15 minutes. It is Ben Scott.
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Ben Scott hanging out with America's 250th anniversary on the horizon. Esquire magazine has released its list of the 25 most American songs of all time. The magazine said the list isn't about the greatest songs ever written. Instead, it's about songs that capture the American experience through everything from hard work and freedom to fun, rebellion, and hope. The boss, Bruce Springsteen, he made the list, but not with Born in the USA. The River instead earned the honor for its honest portrayal of working class life. Bob Dylan's Highway 61 Revisited also made the cut, along with Tom Petty's Free Fallin', Kiss, Rock and Roll All Night, The Beach Boys' Surfin' Safari, and Jimmy Buffett's Margaritaville. Other iconic songs recognized include Aretha Franklin's Respect, Woody Guthrie's This Land Is Your Land, and the Ramones' Blitz Creek Bop. So there you go. Just a few of the songs that made Esquire magazine's list of the 25 most American songs of all time.

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0: After a stretch of a ton of rain and some severe weather, we've got a beautiful weekend on tap for us weather-wise here across the good land. Details about 13 minutes away. 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
5: Partly sunny, a slight chance of showers and thunderstorms this afternoon. Temperatures in the mid-70s. Northwest winds 5 to 10, gusting to 20. Tonight, clear, 50. Tomorrow, increasing clouds, isolated afternoon showers and

0: isolated afternoon showers and thunderstorms, 77. Tomorrow night, a good chance of showers and thunderstorms, 53. Saturday, sunny, 78. Sunday, partly sunny, 75.
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Ben Scott, and if you're making plans around America's Dairy Land this weekend, the weather looks pretty good. Tomorrow, shaping up to be the pick of the week with plenty of sunshine, low humidity, and afternoon highs comfortably in the 70s. Now, Saturday looks just as nice with more sunshine and temperatures staying in the 70s. And if you're heading out Saturday nights, whether it's a backyard barbecue, a concert, or maybe Summerfest, yeah, it's back this weekend, the first weekend of Summerfest, I should say, you'll find mostly clear skies and comfortable temperatures as well, settling through into the 60s. Clouds will increase a bit Saturday nights with overnight lows dipping into the 50s. Sunday is the one day you want to keep an eye on, though. Most of the day should still be pleasant, but there is a chance for scattered showers, especially

hours, especially across central and southern parts of Wisconsin. Highs once again will top out in the 70s. So lots of opportunities for some outdoor activities this weekend. Going to be very nice.

0: We've got an update from Jon Bon Jovi after a major vocal cord surgery put his future in doubt. We'll let you know what Jon recently said here in less than 15 minutes. I am Ben Scott.
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Ben Scott hanging out, so thank you for doing the same. And good news for Jon Bon Jovi. He says he's fully recovered and ready to return to the stage. Jon underwent vocal cord surgery back in 2022. And in a new interview with People magazine, he says the recovery took much longer than he had anticipated, but it was important to get it right. He admits he was shocked to learn one of his vocal cords was actually atrophying, especially since he had always taken great care of his voice and never abused it. But after years of rehab and vocal training, he says he's finally back.

the group Bon Jovi getting ready here to kick off their Forever Tour next month. So good news there out of the Bon Jovi camp. John Bon Jovi fully recovered following vocal cord surgery.

0: On this day in rock, the music industry and really how we consumed music was changed forever. I've got that for you in about 12 minutes. It is Ben Scott.
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2: Tomah City Administrator Nick Morales resigned Monday afternoon due to health reasons, according to Mayor Paul Dwyer. A special council meeting Tuesday at 6:30 will decide what the city's next steps are. The city will work with a recruiter on those next steps. Dwyer says it

0: could include the city having an interim administrator. The man New Lisbon police say stole a gaming machine from a city hotel early Tuesday morning has been identified. It happened between 3:40 and 4:10 in the morning. The La Crosse Northside Library is officially closing tonight. The library was officially declared surplus property by the city council last week. A request for proposals process will begin at a committee meeting Wednesday. Northside leaders, including school board member and former alderman Scott Neumeister, want to turn it into a Northside neighborhood center. A similar process following the Southside Library near 16th and Farnham Streets being closed, led to the building being sold and turned into apartments. La Crosse County is county board approval tonight away from putting in a temporary 18-month AI data center building moratorium. All county board members voted to form an ad hoc educational data center study committee that'll meet monthly for a year. The city of La Crosse is looking at updating its harbor and waterfront master plan. The plan was last updated in 2011. The update is expected to identify opportunities for economic growth, port-related development, river-based industries, and tourism. Update work is scheduled to start in January and take until October of next year. A planned public meeting is expected in June of next year. Cost for the city is $185,000. A program for City of La Crosse middle and high school students looking to explore a career in policing will start again in October. The Explorer program runs through the following May, meeting every other week for 2 hours. Students learn about patrol procedures, search and seizure, defense and arrest tactics, traffic and crowd control, accident investigation, and crime scene search techniques. Longtime Toma Library Assistant Trish Skrafonik took over as Library Director Monday. Skrafonik replaced Irma Keller, who is retiring after more than 30 years. Skrafonik talks about her job big picture goals.
1: We would love to have a meeting room, and we are looking at trying to create a maker space where people could come in and use sewing machines, chomp saws, different things like that. Just a little bit different use of our space than we currently have.
0: Skrafonik says she started taking her children to the library for story time around 20 years ago and worked her way up from there. And now you're up to date. Craig Otto, Magnum Media News.
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0: Partly sunny, a slight chance of showers and thunderstorms this afternoon. Temperatures in the mid-70s. Northwest winds 5 to 10, gusting to 20. Tonight, clear, 50. Tomorrow, increasing clouds, isolated afternoon showers and thunderstorms, 77. Tomorrow night, a good chance of showers and thunderstorms, 53. Saturday, sunny, 78. Sunday, partly sunny, 75.
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As a Thursday rolls on across America's dairyland, it is time for This Day in Rock. We go back to 1948, June the 18th. Columbia Records revolutionized the music business by beginning the first mass production of 33 and a third RPM long playing records, better known as the LP. Now, before this, most music was released on fragile 78 RPM records that could hold only about 3 minutes of music per side. The new format expanded that to roughly 23 minutes per side, allowing artists to create complete albums instead of simply collections of short recordings. That breakthrough changed the way music was written, recorded, and experienced, paving the way for legendary albums from artists like the Beatles, Pink Floyd, Led Zeppelin, Fleetwood Mac, and countless others. This Day in Rock, the music world changed forever how you and I consumed music. June 18th, 1948, the 33 to third RPM was rolled out to the world.

0: Hey, if you're listening out there and your name's Ryan or you know a Ryan, maybe you want to save this date on your calendar next month. Something pretty cool happening for all the Ryans out there. I'll share with you what this is all about here in about 15 minutes. I am Ben Scott.
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Ryan Meetup is inviting people named Ryan to the Mall of America in July for an event they're calling Ride the Ryan Coaster. The goal? Set a world record for the most people with the exact same first name to ride a roller coaster together. The events will take place July the 24th and will also feature a Ryan after party. Then the following day, participants can head to the Twins game for the Ryan Baseball Classic, complete with an on-field parade of all the Ryans in attendance. Now, here's the cool part. People with other names are welcome to attend as well. But according to organizers, Bryans are officially banned. No explanation given, but you've got to appreciate the commitment to the bit here. So if your name is Ryan or you know a Ryan, make sure you're all aware, okay? You could set a world record on July the 24th at the Mall of America in Minneapolis. If you want more details on this, check out RyanMeetup.com. By the way, Ryan spelled R-Y-A-N, at least for the website. I think if you spell it a different way, you can still attend to being part of the Ryan Club.

0: As we here in America get ready to celebrate the 250th anniversary, a magazine has ranked the most American songs ever recorded. And the list, well, it may surprise you. We'll run down a few of those here in about 15 minutes. It is Ben Scott.
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3: Tomah City Administrator Nick Morales resigned Monday afternoon due to health reasons, according to Mayor Paul Dwyer. A special council meeting Tuesday at 6:30 will decide what the city's next steps are. The city will work with a recruiter on those next steps. Dwyer says it could include the city having an interim administrator. The man New Lisbon police say stole a gaming machine from a city hotel early Tuesday morning has been identified. It happened between 3:40 and 4:10 in the morning. The La Crosse Northside Library is officially closing tonight. The library was officially declared surplus property by the City Council last week. A request for proposals process will begin at a committee meeting Wednesday. Northside leaders, including school board member and former alderman Scott Neumeister, want to turn it into a Northside neighborhood center. A similar process following the Southside Library near 16th and Farnham Streets being closed, led to the building being sold and turned into apartments. La Crosse County is county board approval tonight away from putting in a temporary 18-month AI data center building moratorium. All county board members voted to form an ad hoc educational data center study committee that'll meet monthly for a year. The city of La Crosse is looking at updating its harbor and waterfront master plan. The plan was last updated in 2011. The update is expected to identify opportunities for economic growth, port-related development, river-based industries, and tourism. Update work is scheduled to start in January and take until October of next year. A planned public meeting is expected in June of next year. Cost for the city is $185,000. A program for City of La Crosse middle and high school students looking to explore a career in policing will start again in October. The Explorer program runs through the following May, meeting every other week for 2 hours. Students learn about patrol procedures, search and seizure, defense and arrest tactics, traffic and crowd control, accident investigation, and crime scene search techniques. Longtime Tomah Library Assistant Trish Skrafonik took over as library director Monday. Skrafonik replaced Irma Keller, who is retiring after more than 30 years. Skrafonik talks about her job big picture goals.
4: We would love to have a meeting room, and we are looking at trying to create a maker space where people could come in and use sewing machines, chomp saws, different things like that. Just a little bit different use of our space than we currently have.
3: Skrafonik says she started taking her children to the library for story time around 20 years ago and worked her way up from there. And now you're up to date. Craig Otto, Magnum Media News.
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0: sunny, a slight chance of showers and thunderstorms this afternoon. Temperatures in the mid-70s. Northwest winds 5 to 10, gusting to 20. Tonight, clear, 50. Tomorrow, increasing clouds, isolated afternoon showers and thunderstorms, 77. Tomorrow night, a good chance of showers and thunderstorms, 53. Saturday, sunny, 78. Sunday, partly sunny, 75.
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Ben Scott hanging out with America's 250th anniversary on the horizon. Esquire magazine has released its list of the 25 most American songs of all time. The magazine said the list isn't about the greatest songs ever written. Instead, it's about songs that capture the American experience through everything from hard work and freedom to fun, rebellion, and hope. The boss, Bruce Springsteen, he made the list, but not with Born in the USA. The River instead earned the honor for its honest portrayal of working class life. Bob Dylan's Highway 61 Revisited also made

0: After a stretch of a ton of rain and some severe weather, we've got a beautiful weekend on tap for us weatherwise here across the good land. Details about 13 minutes away. It is Ben Scotts with you.
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Ben Scott said, if you're making plans around America's Dairyland this weekend, the weather looks pretty good. Tomorrow, shaping up to be the pick of the week with plenty of sunshine, low humidity, and afternoon highs comfortably in the 70s. Now, Saturday looks just as nice with more sunshine and temperatures staying in the 70s. And if you're heading out Saturday nights, whether it's a backyard barbecue, a concert, or maybe Summerfest, yeah, it's back this weekend, the first weekend of Summerfest, I should say, you'll find mostly clear skies and comfortable temperatures as well, settling through into the 60s. Clouds will increase a bit Saturday nights with overnight lows dipping into the 50s. Sunday is the one day you want to keep an eye on, though. Most of the day should still be pleasant, but there is a chance for scattered showers, especially across central and southern parts of Wisconsin. Highs, once again, will top out in the 70s. So, lots of opportunities for some outdoor activities this weekend. Going to be very nice.

0: Thank you for choosing to listen. It's me, Dylan. How did I know we were meant to be? I had his baby blanket in my closet. And this is really a heartwarming story. I made that tease sound kind of creepy, didn't I? It's not creepy, though. I promise. If you got a hot date coming up, you need to make sure that this is clean. It's got nothing to do with your, you know, bad breath or anything with your physical appearance. It's something else. We're going to talk about that as well.
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5: Partly sunny, a slight chance of showers and thunderstorms this afternoon. Temperatures in the mid-70s, northwest winds 5 to 10, gusting to 20. Tonight, clear, 50. Tomorrow, increasing clouds, isolated afternoon showers and thunderstorms, 77. Tomorrow night, a good chance of showers and thunderstorms, 53. Saturday, sunny, 78. Sunday, partly sunny, 75.
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0: One of the two remaining Beatles has a birthday today. Happy birthday to Sir Paul McCartney. He is 84 years old. He did a bunch of interviews leading up to the release of his last album, The Boys of Dungeon Lane. And somebody finally asked him, "What is on your playlist, Paul? What are you listening to?" And the first thing out of his mouth was Margaritaville. Now, obviously, not possible, but just dare to dream for a second. Can you imagine being a fly on the wall while McCartney and Jimmy Buffett hung out?
1: Looks like you appreciate a good squeegee.

0: Yeah, there's something so satisfying about it.
1: Excellent corner work. Ooh, looks like one bug didn't get the memo.
0: There he is.
1: Yep, I think you got it.
0: Not quite.
1: Okay, we are going full gladiator.
0: Woo! Never felt so alive.
1: Squeegee on, King. Senex, here for what's ahead.
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You a fan? You're going to be able to see the Rocky Horror Picture Show at the Sphere in Vegas. There's going to be dates for that next year. How cool would it be to see it, you know, in a venue like that?

0: Got a hot date? Pretty excited? Good for you if you do. Thanks for listening. I'm Dylan. You need to make sure this is clean before you go on that hot date. It's got nothing to do with your physical appearance, your bad breath. Not that you have bad breath. I did not mean for it to come off that way. Car cleanliness becomes key dating factor for singles. Yeah. Have you ever gone on, ladies probably more than guys, right? Gone on a date and he picks you up and he opens up the door and trash falls out of the passenger side floorboard. And I think, oh, I'm glad I didn't wear my new shoes.
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7: Partly sunny, a slight chance of showers and thunderstorms this afternoon. Temperatures in the mid-70s. Northwest winds 5 to 10, gusting to 20. Tonight, clear, 50. Tomorrow, increasing clouds. Isolated afternoon showers and thunderstorms, 77. Tomorrow night, a good chance of showers and thunderstorms, 53. Saturday, sunny, 78. Sunday, partly sunny, 75.
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0: If you're close to my age, maybe you had a crush on one of the Coreys when you were younger, Corey Haim, Corey Feldman. We lost Corey Haim quite a few years ago, but Corey Feldman, we talked about this earlier in the week. He was rushed to the hospital. He was in flight and he was having, you know, some sort of illness. Well, his person, his publicist said it was just a really bad case of food poisoning, which if you think about it, food poisoning on a flight, yeah, that sounds pretty awful.
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On this one, I'm reading between the lines a little bit, but I would say if you've always wanted to see Iron Maiden, see them on this tour, because Bruce Dickinson has come out and said he would rather do another Maiden album than head right back out on the road again. In fact, they are so serious about showing up for their tour dates, they're not going to make the Rock and Roll Hall of Fame induction. And it's not a snub. They already had a date booked. Fans had already bought tickets. They're missing their induction, and they're showing up for their tour date.

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1: 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Well, it's because I already had his baby blanket in my possession. What? This is actually a really heartwarming story. I was trying to figure out a way to tease it, and I didn't really realize how creepy that comes off until I said it out loud. But you're going to like this next story.
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7: Tonight, expect isolated showers and thunderstorms before 7 p.m., then mostly clear conditions. The low will be around 46, rising to 48 overnight. Winds will be from the northwest at 1 to 8 miles per hour, gusting up to 18 miles per hour. Tomorrow, anticipate a high near 75, with a slight chance of rain showers between 3 and 4 p.m., followed by possible showers and thunderstorms. By nightfall, temperatures will drop to around 49 under partly cloudy skies. Saturday brings mostly sunny weather with a high near 76. On Sunday, we'll see partly sunny conditions with a chance of rain showers after 1 p.m. and highs in the mid-70s.
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9: Can you

This is an incredible story. Man found lost childhood blanket in future wife's home. Kansas City, woman's name is Rita. She's got her baby in a baby blanket, and boyfriend walks in, and he says, "Hey, that's my baby blanket from childhood." And, you know, Rita kind of laughs at him, "Sure, babe, whatever." And then he starts to talk about the stitching and the detail and how his mother created it. Well, years before this, Rita's mother

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Well, years before this, Rita's mother was at a garage sale, bought a baby blanket, and then here we are. Rita's mom gave it to her. Rita fell in love with the guy who it originally belonged to. Wild, right?

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You know, forget all these streaming services. I say they bring back Blockbuster. There's a guy, his name was John, who has gained some traction on TikTok because he converted, it says, an unused bedroom closet into a fully functional miniature Blockbuster store. It's a pretty big closet. To me, it just looks like a small spare bedroom. Did you have one of the blue and yellow cards? Do you have a Blockbuster card? Me too.

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0: Steve Miller Band canceled a bunch of tour dates. Well, we'll wait. I'm going to play two shows in 2026 is what he has said. Well, he's going to play the Rose Theater in New York City, October 9th and 10th. And he says that's it for this year.
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5: Tonight, expect isolated showers and thunderstorms before 7 p.m., then mostly clear conditions. The low will be around 46, rising to 48 overnight. Winds will be from the northwest at 1 to 8 miles per hour, gusting up to 18 miles per hour. Tomorrow, anticipate a high near 75, with a slight chance of rain showers between 3 and 4 p.m., followed by possible showers and thunderstorms. By nightfall, temperatures will drop to around 49 under partly cloudy skies. Saturday brings mostly sunny weather with a high near 76. On Sunday, we'll see partly sunny conditions with a chance of rain showers after 1 p.m. and highs in the mid-70s.
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I feel like this has happened to most of us. 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

0: Got to go to the bathroom in the middle of the night, but you don't want to get up and walk to the bathroom? Good news! 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Then it cleans itself after you do your business. Not cheap. The price tag is $13,000. Who hasn't been really comfortable in bed? You wake up in the middle of the night and you think, ah, I don't want to get up. But if I don't get up, I'm not going back to sleep. Now, if we can get up and walk to the bathroom, that's exactly what we should be doing. But if somebody broke a hip or had a knee replacement or something, I mean, that thing could come in really handy.
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2: 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It's a sweet escape so good, you'll wonder how anything else could compare. From the first bite to the last, you'll taste the chocolatey, crunchy magic in every spoonful. It's a summer treat every Culver's fan will love. And just what you need, whether you're sitting poolside or making a stop on your next road trip. So what are you waiting for? Come on in and try it for yourself. You know you deserve it. Let us craft one fresh just for you. Order now with the Culver's app. And don't forget to join Delicious Rewards to earn points with every bite. You know, I might go order one for myself.
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3: 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Education scores sliding.
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6: We should set higher educational standards. 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
3: America's PAC paid for and is responsible for the content of this advertising, not authorized by any candidate or candidate's agent or committee.
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0: Father's Day on Sunday. Have you decided what you're going to get dear old dad? There's a list online, stuff that dad actually wants, not just, you know, another tie. One of the things on the list, go to a baseball game, eat some hot dogs. That makes sense. Another dad said, I'd love to play a round of golf with my son and my father. One dad said, a sword. It's okay to drop hints, guys. At least I think so.
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1: Tonight, expect isolated showers and thunderstorms before 7 p.m., then mostly clear conditions. The low will be around 46, rising to 48 overnight. Winds will be from the northwest at 1 to 8 miles per hour, gusting up to 18 miles per hour. Tomorrow, anticipate a high near 75, with a slight chance of rain showers between 3 and 4 p.m., followed by possible showers and thunderstorms. By nightfall, temperatures will drop to around 49 under partly cloudy skies. Saturday brings mostly sunny weather with a high near 76. On Sunday, we'll see partly sunny conditions with a chance of rain showers after 1 p.m. and highs in the mid-70s.
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3: 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Oh.

John Bon Jovi says, "I'm back, baby." He had surgery on his vocal cords, and now he's getting ready to kick off this big tour. He says he is fully recovered, 100% ready for these comeback shows. Cool. You know, at some point, a couple of years back, he opened up that bar in Nashville. I'd like to see that.

The emotions particular songs bring out in you. It's so powerful. That's why you can't stay away. 102.7 WKBH.

0: Okay, thank you for listening, first of all. But imagine for a moment you're a six-year-old boy. You're on a field trip. What is the coolest thing you can find as a six-year-old boy? Because one little six-year-old boy in Norway found, well, what I think is the coolest thing. We're going to talk more about this in just a couple of minutes.
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Best day ever for this six-year-old boy. Little boy in Norway made an extraordinary discovery on a school field trip when he found a 1,300-year-old sword buried in the ground. The artifact is a single-edged iron sword that dates back to the early Viking era. After teachers called authorities, experts confirmed its historical significance, and it was sent to a museum for preservation. That six-year-old boy, up to that point in his

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5: Tonight, expect isolated showers and thunderstorms before 7 p.m., then mostly clear conditions. The low will be around 46, rising to 48 overnight. Winds will be from the northwest at 1 to 8 miles per hour, gusting up to 18 miles per hour. Tomorrow, anticipate a high near 75, with a slight chance of rain showers between 3 and 4 p.m., followed by possible showers and thunderstorms. By nightfall, temperatures will drop to around 49 under partly cloudy skies. Saturday brings mostly sunny weather with a high near 76. On Sunday, we'll see partly sunny conditions with a chance of rain showers after 1 p.m. and highs in the mid-70s.
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